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I am going to ask, friends. I mean, damn. Coming off the tornadic sounds of Metallica's cover of Turn the Page. Let's go Linkin Park and then Stricken. And then I hand over a keyword worth

0: Is it rude to toss a Xanax into someone's mouth while they're talking?
1: But honestly, yo, the past is the past, okay? Welcome to this video. Last week, I made a video
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0: Well, kind of a fun fact. The security for Shinedown is the same company for Motley Crue and for the band Rush. And John is head of security for Shinedown, but broke away just for a handful of shows so he could be with Rush, which I think is pretty sick, man. It's time for Nine Inch Nails. You know what's up.
1: You let me violate you. You let me desecrate you. 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

I have grown to love this song even more than when I first heard it. Let's do it. You want to share a moment? 3 minutes with Poppy, Amy, Courtney. This is called The End of You. This is called 98 Rock.

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Sean. That's S-E-A, not S-H-A-U. Sean is in Brandon, and he's like, dude, it's got to be either I Am the Highway or Gasoline. And I'm like, both are such bangers from Audioslave.

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Anybody else have I Disappear in their top five? 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I know that's kind of weird, especially with Ride the Lightning being so damn powerful.

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Now you don't need

Well, I just got a talkback message from Ken. Ken lives right here in Tampa, but he's in Ohio tonight. He'll explain on a talkback message shortly after 10 o'clock. It's go time, man. 7 Dust on 98 Rock.

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Well, as of last Friday, Jerry Cantrell's vocals and badass guitar work on Tim Montana's new record, man. Let's go Falling in Reverse, then some Saliva, and then Ken, who's in Ohio tonight by way of Tampa. The voices in

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Go ahead, be gasoline. Yeah, set that ish on fire with 98 Rock.

But just like you, I am a from the beginning, from day one, Breaking Benjamin fan. And I can say the exact same thing about the band that will open the show in October. Chevelle, let's go, man.

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Trip to Orlando, mid-September. The House of Blues is where Black Veil Brides will set up shop. That is their song of the new persuasion. It's called Vindicate on 98 Rock. This

Okay, homie, all this is new music. We're gonna put it down, back away from the room, and no one gets hurt, just new music! 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

I feel like Skylar Gray's performance on that collaboration with Motionless and White is the icing on the cake that is in the form of a song called R.I.P.

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Every time I hear a song like that from 3 Days Grace, doesn't it feel like family? 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Holy wowza.

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Man, what a great record that is. I actually ended up buying it on Saturday morning. Normally, I'll buy minutes after midnight. Tim Montana's new record is open for business. 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

0: In case you missed it, I just felt it necessary to replay Ken's talkback message from a few hours ago tonight.
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0: Would you drive from Tampa to Cincinnati to see Mr. Manilow? 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

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And you have to guess whether it's in Florida or not Florida. See why Florida is not always the butt of the joke. It happens right here on 98 Rock, Tampa Bay's Rock Station.

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98 Rock. Hey, it's Thor. Be sure to keep up with us on Instagram at 98 Rocks the Bay to get in on all the latest rock shows, giveaways, and everything else we have going on here at 98 Rock, Tampa Bay's rock station. 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

louder than your ex's exit. 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

Gavin Rossdale and Bush on 98 Rock. Good morning. It's Crash. I'm psyched about the mystery riff today. I'll explain what that is if you don't already know and lay out the show for you coming up after Disturbed here. Down with the Sickness on 98 Rock.

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band Sublime there. They marked their 30th anniversary of their self-titled album with a diamond plaque that'll be in the Grammy Museum in Los Angeles. And the original members, Bud and Eric and the late Bradley Noel's son, Jacob Noel, were there to accept that. But yeah, 30 years since that album came out, man. Here's Falling in Reverse, 98 Rock.

So I'm not sure if you noticed, but lately in the 5 o'clock hour on Wednesdays, I've given you an additional non-audio clue for the mystery riff before we even play the first clue, and you're going to get one of those with some trending stories on the way. You're Smashing Pumpkins on 98 Rock.

0: That's AWOL Nation Sale on 98 Rock, Tampa Bay's rock station. Good morning. It's Crash, and apparently you couldn't see it with your naked eye this morning, but about 2:35 a.m., the rocket, the upper stage of the SpaceX Falcon 9 hit the moon. And you can't see it without specialized professional equipment, but apparently it hit the moon at about 5,400 miles per hour. It kind of seems, it worries me a little bit, things colliding with the moon. You don't want to mess that whole thing up right there. But yeah, 3 tons of TNT is the energy that it was equal to this morning. And they say you couldn't see that with your bare eyes, but we'll get more information on that coming up in just a little bit among the trending stories. Morning quickie in about an hour. And coming up, top of the hour, we're going to have birthdays. The non-audio clue that I will give you for the mystery riff is one of those birthdays is indirectly related to the mystery riff song today. So there's your non-audio clue for you early birds in the 5 o'clock hour.
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2: Yes, it is. It's 5:57. Good morning, Producer X.
3: Yo, what's up?
2: It is time for the show. We got a big show today for you. We got, you know, the mystery riff coming up. And I was just listening to the mystery riff.
3: Okay. I haven't heard it yet.
2: Matas. For those of you who have never heard our contributor, Matas, he's 13 years old. He's already got his own band.
3: He's got like two or three, I want to say. Isn't he a couple?
2: Yeah, we've got a lot of little details on a list for him. But he actually sent me a 9-minute composition of this piece of music that he did. It's original music.
3: Okay.
2: It sounds like epic stuff. It sounds like a whole band got together.
3: Interesting.
2: And put it together. It's him.
3: I haven't had a chance to dive into all 10 minutes of it. I'm excited now. The way you're talking about it makes me want to go listen to it. So.
2: And the Mystery of Clue is a song that you've heard a jillion times.
3: Sure.
2: If you're a rock fan, all right? So we got that coming up here in about 5 minutes. You got to figure out what the Mystery Riff song is. See the Avenged Sevenfold show coming up at 9:30. And Matas has been playing. He's had a countdown to Avenged Sevenfold on his Instagram, which is available right there on our stories. He's been doing it for a lot of days right now.
3: He's been doing it for a handful of days, months.
2: You'll have an opportunity to see him on our Instagram if you follow us on ours, all right? Crash Morning. So. What you got there as far as birthdays?
3: We will start out with James Gunn. He was the Superman director, Guardians of the Galaxy. He's right. The IT director when it comes to superhero movies right now. He's hitting the sixth floor along with Jonathan Silverman. You remember him?
2: Remind me who Jonathan
3: Weekend at Bernie's, Crash. Oh, yeah. He was one of the kids. He was one of the guys.
2: That's
3: but
2: right.
3: He's also 60 now. So just put that into perspective of how old he was in 1989 when they were filming that movie. You got Mark Strong. He's a that guy in a bunch of movies. He was in Ryan Reynolds' Green Lantern movie. He's in The Penguin with Colin Farrell. He's in a bunch of stuff. You know his face. You probably don't know his name. But it's Mark Strong hitting 63. Patrick Ewing, 64. That's Shaq's idol, is Patrick Ewing. That's why he wore the number he wore.
2: Yeah, man.
3: Was because of...
2: I saw the matchup. I went there for many of the games where he's matched up against him right
3: exactly.
2: there.
3: Exactly. He was the one. So Patrick Ewing hitting 64. You got Pat Smear hitting 67.
2: Nirvana and the Foo Fighters.
3: Who hasn't he played for, really? Yeah. I mean...
2: And the Germs, too, right?
3: Yeah, exactly.
2: Yeah, that's right, yeah.
3: So you have him. You have Marsha on the Brady Bunch. Maureen McCormick hitting 70 years old.
2: Wow.
3: When was the last time you saw that show on TV, man? It seems like it... You sucked right in.
2: I've got the TV shows channel, so I get to actually watch the reruns all the time.
3: Yeah, I saw that Alice was 40 when she was doing that show, and I'm like...
2: She looks 60.
3: And she's somebody's... Oh, my goodness. All right, it would have been Neil Armstrong's birthday. Ad-Rock from the Beastie Boys, along with Tawny Kitaen.
2: Oh,
3: sexy
2: yeah.
3: Sexy girl from the Whitesnake video.
2: One of the most memorable videos in MTV history right there,
3: I mean, that's
2: man.
3: A bedroom poster.
2: For real. And it's also 21 years ago, the Dukes of Hazzard movie came out. Remember that with...
3: Daisy Dukes.
2: Jessica Simpson was in that
3: movie. Oh, yeah. Her and Johnny Knoxville.
2: 16 years ago, 33 Chilean miners. Remember, they got trapped 2,300 feet below the ground. They got rescued. Actually, my band dressed up as the Chilean miners after they got rescued for Halloween.
3: Was that your band name for

0: Ben Sevenfold passes up for grabs all this week. 9:30 for the crash test. And if you know anything about crash mornings, you know that Wednesdays are the Mr. Riff. We have featured musicians. They hit us up and they say, hey, I want to be a featured musician.
1: I can play
0: this instrument, all right? And today it's Matas, which has been a contributor for a while now, actually.
1: It's a couple of times here. He's getting into more of a regular contribution status, which we love.
0: Electric guitar is among his instruments, and that's what's the, you know, the weapon of choice for the Mistriff today.
1: Sure.
0: And he's a student, Bach Rock, 13 years old.
1: Yeah, a couple different bands. Invasion 66, which we had at our Metallica tailgate, which, Crash has got the shirt on right there. They rocked that place, man. Yeah. I don't know if, like, it was weird.
0: People had to check to see if it was them playing. That's them playing right there.
1: The amount of people that walked by and, like, stopped and, like, wait, those are children.
0: Yeah, they're like, wow, okay, I'm going to stop and watch this. But, yeah. So, the link to his socials, by the way, is at the top of our stories.
1: Okay.
0: So, if anybody wants to see more information, see him playing the countdown to Ben Sevenfold. That's what he's doing right now on his social media. But without further ado, let's go out and go ahead and pick out this Mystery Riff first. This is the first Mystery Riff clue here for you. Does that sound familiar to you?
1: A little. I think I might have it, but I'm not going to say the wrong thing and end up blowing the whole thing.
0: Right. Well, there was an Easter egg just minutes ago during birthdays on this, by the way. So there you go. That's your first clue, the Mystery Riff. We love when you guys start guessing what the Mystery Riff song is. All right? Play that for you. Clue number two coming up at 7:20. Then we got another one at 9:05 leading up to the crash test where you got to turn in the Mystery Riff song for those Event Sevenfold tickets.
1: Hell yeah.
0: So we'll start checking the talkbacks and your guesses. 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
8: Now. All right, 6:24, and we just played clue number one of the mystery riff. Matas is our featured musician. He linked his information, what he's got going on our stories right now. 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
9: 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Mm.
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8: 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Theory of a Dead Man, RX Medicaid. It's Crash Mornings in 98 Rock. Good morning, everybody.

0: All right, morning quickie coming up. We had another emergency landing here in Florida, which is crazy to me. It's like the third one in, what, 3 weeks now?
1: A month and a half. I'm not 100% sure. And we're going to talk about some space junk crash because we had a collision this morning.
0: Yeah, some of the numbers involved with this are kind of staggering, and not just the collision with the moon. Wait till you hear some of this stuff here coming up after Linkin Park, The Emptiness Machine. Morning quickie's next at 98 Rock.

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2: Got about a 60% chance of rain inland in Tampa, and you'll also get some afternoon showers today. It'll be more switching to the afternoon pattern instead of the all-day pattern, it looks like here, as far as the Bay Area. About the same, actually. 88, the average high around the Bay there, Producer X. Good morning.
3: Good morning, Crash. So we will take a ride. We'll start up in Tallahassee. We're going to spend some time in the panhandle today, where a judge yesterday ordered that the tax amendment plan that everybody's talking about right now to eliminate the property taxes, all that kind of stuff, needs to be rewritten, or parts of it need to be rewritten anyway. Due to the language that was used, the judge wasn't really that excited about what he was reading.
2: Yeah.
3: So he's, you know, directed the attorney general or whomever is in charge of that to rewrite some of that stuff before it makes it to the ballot in November.
2: Slowly, every day, it seems like you start to get more different services that you're going. They're saying, hey, we just checked. We did some accounting. This is going to hurt us big time, which will hurt you big time.
3: Yeah, you have a lot of your public hospitals rely directly. You know, your I'll say smaller ones, specialty ones, whatever. Not your big, huge TGHs. You know, your other ones rely on property taxes to go ahead and fund. The National Sheriff's Association came out yesterday and said, guys, property taxes pays for your cops. Now, we're not lobbying either way, but that's just that. Those are their words.
2: Yeah, so I'm just saying they need to really be careful because it sounds great. Yeah, I don't want to pay any property taxes, but how does that affect us in the long term? So anyway,
3: yeah,
2: we'll move on from that one.
3: So yeah, you make that choice at your own risk there. We'll take a quick flight over to Pensacola where a plane made emergency landing right on I-10. After just a few moments in the sky. And we have, I don't know, did you find any?
2: This is the audio. Yeah, from. Sure. This is some audio.
3: The truck driver who was caught the whole thing on camera.
2: The plane flew over the truck, then flew landed right in over, front of the truck there.
4: We're completely stopped, stop moving. We're probably going down on I-10.
5: Roger. It's at your discretion, safest possible spot. We'll get the vehicles out for you.
4: But we are not making the airport. We're going down on I-10.
6: Wow. If I wouldn't have seen that shadow over my truck, as you see in the video, it was a close call from the truck and what I signed, but he landed. He was a good pilot. He was a good instructor. It was a miracle that he landed that thing with no problem.
2: We're hearing about this a lot now. This is, what, three times within a month?
3: Third time, yeah, all over the state. I mean, this plane came right over top of the semi and then skirted under the traffic, under the highway signs.
2: This is like a student pilot.
3: And it was a student pilot and an instructor who were, you know, I mean, that's, talk about learning on the job, trial by fire.
2: For real.
3: Like, okay, you get to learn how to emergency land a plane on a highway, so.
2: You just sullied it. There
3: here's
2: you go.
3: The test. Here's the test.
2: I met a guy at my gym that actually has to go out to these sites when these types of things happen.
3: Sure.
2: Yes.
3: Make sure they're not drunk.
2: Yeah. All kinds of stuff, but good luck. I mean, just congratulations on a
3: safe landing. Nobody right got there. Hurt. It was, you know, oil smell in the cockpit, burning, not great stuff.
2: All right.
3: We'll take a fly out to outer space, Crash, where we had a crash. Overnight, we had a piece of space junk. It was part of a rocket booster that was sent up there, shed off, wasn't going to be able to make its way back. So they were just going to let it smash into the side of the moon and study the crash and see exactly, you know, what happens now. There are a few websites that I'm following right now. There are 5 current crash sites on the moon of things hitting it. So this is more of a not rare occurrence, I'm finding out.
2: It was like 20 tons of TNT is what the equivalent was. And then it hit the moon at 5,000 miles per hour.
3: Yeah.
2: Which just, we did a little deep dive on how much stuff is actually out there.
3: Woof,
2: man. And if we're ever going to be to a point where we're just traveling in outer space with vehicles,
3: yep,
2: there's going to need to be a space junk removal service to make this happen.
3: That'll be the way we, you know, jump to that next dimension there, space junk removal, because you'll need a plow truck to get through. There's at any given moment.
2: Should we trademark a space junk removal service right now? Get that going and protect that?
3: I think we should.
2: Right off into the sunset?
3: I think we should, man.
2: 34,000 pieces of tracked junk.
3: Yeah.
2: I'm on the planet right now.
3: I'm looking at it on a 3D Earth model, and it's, like I said, you need a plow truck to get out of
2: the immediate space.
3: I'm actually not surprised we haven't met aliens yet. They see all that and they're like, nah.
2: Yeah, they're probably going, nah, no thank you.
3: That looks like a junkyard.
7: looks like there's going to be like also too, by the way, if anybody says they on Instagram or anything, it shows you like video of.
3: Yeah, you couldn't really see it.
7: That's probably fake because they really didn't show.
3: No, NASA had a live stream of the whole situation and they were like, okay, impact window is now. Here's the area we think it's going to hit. Focus here. You can't really see much. They think it maybe made like a 30 meter kind of.
7: Well, pretty soon, Crash Morning Space Junk Service will take care of that.
3: There you go.
7: All right.
3: Finally, Crash, we have a list came out of things that are now socially acceptable that weren't a decade ago. All right. What has become socially acceptable as we get more attached to our phones, more zonked into whatever TV show you're watching?
7: What's on the list?
3: More disconnected from society. Location sharing came in at the top of the list. That's the most socially acceptable thing now. You got to let somebody know where you're at. Your phone is pinged.
7: As a Gen Xer, I resist all the tracking stuff. It's just hard for me.
3: You know, I think as a Gen Xer, Crash, you should be location sharing because you lost your phone this morning. You forgot it somewhere, all right?
7: This is true. I left it in the bathroom.
3: You left your phone somewhere. So if you share your location with your fiance, with your son, with whomever your trusted person in your life is, there you go. Problem solved.
7: I'm going to tackle space junk first, then I'll move to that.
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7: 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What comes to mind when we say things have become socially acceptable in the last decade?
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0: edible.
1: All right, about a good commercial free here. 13-year-old Matas is our featured musician for the Mystery Riff this morning. Figure out the Mystery Riff by 9:30. Avenged Sevenfold tickets up for grabs. Here's the clue we gave you earlier. Here's the clue and a guess real quick here, all right? There you go. All right. Figure that out. And clue number two coming up here in about 30 minutes. All right. 30 minutes away from your second clue. That leads you to Avenged Sevenfold tickets. We're all commercial free. It's Godsmack and 98 Rock.

0: Tampa Bay's Rock Station, 98 Rock Morning. We are commercial free. It's Crash Mornings. Myself, along with producer X here, looking at some of your guesses for the mystery riff we gave it to you earlier. Speaking of Metallica, I think this one right here, based on that.
1: I know it was Hetfield's birthday yesterday, so I think your mystery riff is Metallica's Seek and Destroy.
0: No one knows. His birthday was on Monday, actually, but
2: yeah.
0: It's not Metallica.
2: Not Metallica.
0: All right, so keep the guesses coming. Clue number two coming up in about 15 minutes. Socially acceptable now? That topic earlier on the
2: list came out of the things that are socially acceptable now, just in like the last decade, because, I mean, when you look at the timeline, the 2020s have been
0: last decade, yeah,
2: been a rough one.
0: Jenna says selling your body on the information superhighway is totally acceptable now. I guess that's what OnlyFans is, pretty much, right?
2: I mean, I think there's a whole building in Tampa where all the OnlyFans models just live. I think it's right on Bayshore because they're cashing in.
0: So Donna Mills from Knott's Landing is 85 years old. She just got an OnlyFans account. And apparently, people are wanting to see what she's got going on.
2: I mean, hopefully it's not that kind of stuff. Hopefully you can just like have subscribers and you can teach them how to knit or something.
0: Yeah,
2: and like,
0: that probably, you go broke on OnlyFans if that's how you do it. Or maybe if you do it naked.
2: I would probably sue them because I'd vomit all over my computer.
0: All right, what's has become socially acceptable in the last decade? You can hit the talk back feature on that. We've got clue number two coming your

0: and commercial free. Your path to Avenged Sevenfold tickets at 9:30 is to figure out the mystery riff. And we've got clue number two coming up here. Two songs in 98 Rock.
1: Yeah!

0: Sean, 98 Rock, Tampa Bay's rock station. Good morning. It's Crash Mornings here. And we have had some fun with the mystery riff this morning. Your first clue at 6:05. Second clue is coming up just seconds away from that. Make sure you're paying attention because our socials have, what, the easiest clue right now?
1: You said it was the easiest clue. I'm not so sure how easy the clue was, but bonus clue.
0: Bonus clue.
1: Bonus clue.
0: I think it's the easiest clue.
1: All right. And you're the clue master. So.
0: All right. So here's a guess for the Mr. Riff here real quick.
2: I'm going to take a crack at the riff. Is it Papa Roach Between Angels and Insects?
0: I haven't heard that title in a while, but that's not the right answer.
1: Not it, man.
0: All right. I'm going to go ahead and set up clue number two here. See if this will help you guys out a little bit, all right? You think this clue's easier than the one we have at Crash Mornings on our Instagram?
1: I don't know what the song is yet, so none of these clues are easy for me because I haven't figured it out yet.
0: It's an all skate.
1: It's an all skate?
0: It is an all skate.
1: All right.
0: All right, so I think it's 80s.
1: 80s?
0: It's 80s. I will throw that out.
1: And you did say that one of the people that we've spoken about earlier is like loosely connected.
0: Yeah, one of the birthdays we mentioned earlier is indirectly connected with this band.
1: Okay.
0: All right. And just another fun fact, I had dinner with the lead singer of this band with my ex-wife. And he hit on her the entire time.
1: Is that why she's an ex? You lost her?
0: I didn't lose her, but he did flirt with her.
1: He flirted with her.
0: He did. And I think that's just his job. That's what rock stars do.
1: I mean, it probably just comes out naturally.
0: Yeah, they can't even help it. The aura about them. This guy was walking, and it's like, it just looks like fans blowing his hair. Just all the time. Like, he's always in a music video. All right, we need some guesses for that one. We'll eliminate Metallica. We eliminated Papa Roach.
1: Sure, okay.
0: And
1: you did say 80s.
0: And I did say 80s. So there you go. We'll check the talkback feature of the free iHeartRadio app. We're about to go commercial free again.
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0: Okay.
1: All right, we're going to get you the ground transpo, the airfare, the hotel, both nights to the shows. They got two shows in September. We're going to put $1,000 in your pocket as well. 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
0: All next week.
1: All next week for the next handful of weeks.
0: Got Goo Goo Dolls, Muse.
1: Weezer,
0: Snoop at that one. All right. Keeping us number one on the presets of the free iHeartRadio app. Keeps you in play for all this stuff. 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

0: Tampa Bay's Rock Station coming up in the Sports Keg. We've got a Bucks player that talks about this particular roster compared to past rosters coming up, all right?
1: And what's the return policy? Is there a lemon law on trade deadline deals in Major League Baseball?
0: Just asking for a friend?
1: Got a beef.
0: All right, two songs away from the Sports Keg and 98 Rock.

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1: On this day in sports.
2: Yeah, we will take a ride back to 1969, where we had what at the time was the longest home run ever hit. It was hit out of Dodger Stadium by Willie Stargell. It went 506 feet. Left the ballpark.
1: Damn.
2: Now, that has since been broken by a guy named Reggie Jackson, who had a 539-foot bomb in 1971. That was at an All-Star game. I don't even know if I really count that one.
1: Well, I'll tell you what. If you want to hear a home run from last night.
2: Yeah, well, I mean, that exactly. That's what's going to segue into the Rays. Last night, they were on Colorado where the ball flies, and it came into the third inning. You had freshly acquired from Miami, Liam Hicks batting cleanup for your Tampa Bay Rays.
3: This is second at bat, right?
2: Second at bat. We're in the third inning. Play the beautiful footage, Crash.
4: There it goes. Deep to right field. Welcome to the Rays. Liam Hicks, a grand slam. And it's 5-1 Rays.
1: Oh, man.
4: Palacio scores. Wall scores. Aranda scores. And Liam Hicks welcomes himself to his new team.
1: Welcome.
2: He's having a great welcome right there. Freddy Peralta, not so much, all right? That lead, 5-1 that you just heard, did not last that inning, as the Rays gave up 6 runs in the immediate half inning.
1: But Freddy Peralta says he was happy to be here and was ready to have a fresh start.
2: Yeah, I'm sure he was, because he's been getting roughed up, you know, up in New York, so they sent him to Florida. They retired him to Florida, and, you know, it was
1: not... Did they
2: ask
1: about the return policy?
2: There should be a return policy, because he gave up, he was roughed up. Gave up a run in the first inning, 3-run bomb in that third inning, another solo home run in the fourth inning. It was just... not his best showing, but what are you going to do? He didn't get the loss, though. He did not get the loss.
1: That's good.
2: So he's
1: thanks to his buddy.
2: He skirted away. And
1: Liam Hicks.
2: He pushed that loss onto somebody else, but 3.2 innings, 7 earned runs. All those runs were on him.
1: All right, the Rays, by the way, 3.5 games ahead of the Yankees. The Yankees won, beat the Cardinals last night, so we're still 3.5 games ahead of them. So that's a good thing. Some NFL news going on right now. Looks like Bijan Robinson got signed in the division to Atlanta. A huge contract for him. He ended up getting a 3-year max deal, $75 million per year.
2: Yeah.
1: On that one right there.
2: Is that a mistake to pay him that much money?
1: Well, it only gets more expensive if he has another awesome year. So, that being said.
2: I mean, that's like driving a new car off the lot, though. That depreciation value goes down every single year for running backs. But, hey, good for him. Jalen Walker, the Atlanta Falcons, injured yesterday in practice. He was their first-round pick last season.
1: Oh, damn.
2: Edge rusher. They think he tore his ACL doing a drill. Bucks play the Falcons twice.
1: Mm.
2: Taking an edge rusher off the board.
1: Ravens end up signing Zay Flowers to another deal, $140 million extension for him. But we want to circle back to our conversation that we have with Payne Durham.
2: Yeah.
1: Number 87.
2: Sure.
1: There's been a lot of talk about the roster of the Buccaneers.
2: Absolutely.
1: Here's a player talking about it. He's seen all the rosters over the last 4 years, all right?
5: In my 4 years here, and I'm not blowing smoke, I mean, in my 4 years, this is the best roster we've had, the most bought in we've been. Everyone's on the same page. There's no bickering. There's no confusion. Everyone's together, and we're feeling really good. And we're just super, super ready to attack this season and kind of get the bad taste out of our mouths from the end of last year.
1: Yeah, man.
5: So we're really excited, and hope you guys are excited too.
1: You saw him catching this in the end zone pass in practice yesterday.
2: Yeah, I mean, so I went to the night practice yesterday. I mean, he's going to be a guy. We're going to be calling his name a lot. Him and Kate Otten are going to pair very well. They're like... I want to say they're buddies. They look like they were buddies. I was sitting right in between two of them.
1: They got a tight end you, dude. They're buddies.
2: Exactly. So I think I think that they're going to be a great pairing for the Bucs, giving Baker Mayfield two very different options on either side. So very excited to see that.
1: What do you guys think the record's going to be for the Bucs at the end of the regular season?
2: Over 10 wins.
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0: Tampa Bay's rock station. 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
1: She should have took the test because she wanted out of her marriage. But the question is, how did she do it? 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Okay. We got Aquaglow passes for you. 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

0: Previously on Crash Mornings, we had the audio with Payne Durham, tight end for the Tampa Bay Buccaneers, saying this is the best roster he's seen in the 4 years he's been there. We asked you guys, how many Bucs wins do you think we get this year? Here's a talk back.
1: Good morning, Crash. Producer X. I think the Bucs will get 11 wins this year as long as they stay healthy. The mystery riff, I'll take a guess at that while I'm here. Offspring, come out and play. What do you got, Rockaholics?
0: It's not Offspring.
2: No.
0: We have another clue coming up at 9:05 before your chance at the Avenged Sevenfold tickets. You got to have the right answer for that one coming up.
2: Yup.
0: 9:30. This is one of the songs that Payne Durham said he liked, though. He was a big grunge guy.
2: He said anything grunge is up his alley.
0: Yeah. All right, so we got some morning quickie action coming your way, by the way, and 98 minutes commercial free. We'll follow that, so keep us number one on the presets of the free iHeartRadio app. Man in the box for St. Pete on 98 Rock. Good morning.

0: wonder what happens to the lost bags that go unclaimed at the airport? Well, we have at least one explanation coming up here.
1: Yeah, TPA doing something nice with the lost bags. So we'll jump into that and let's see. What else do we have? Oh, yeah. Ideal sleep temperatures, Crash.
0: The ideal sleep temperature stuff?
1: I feel like this is a home-wrecking situation because my girl likes it hot. I do not.
0: We're going to go with whatever this story says right here, okay?
1: Yeah.
0: All right. Coming up after Fuel here, Hemorrhage on 98 Rock.

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2: Not as many early showers, and we're going to get back to that afternoon shower thing we're used to here in Florida with a high of 88, basically across the bay, a little bit more inland there, Producer X.
3: Good morning, Crash. We will start at TPA, where they are have launched a program where they donate the unclaimed bags. So what happens when you leave your bag, you lose your bag at the airport, you never get it, they just have stacks of them. What do they do with that stuff? They donate it to foster kids.
2: Oh, really?
3: Which is extremely heartwarming. Through the Hillsborough County Children's Services, they accept luggage donations. It's called Duffels for Dignity is the program. And they've donated over 119 unclaimed bags. 238 bags, along with car seats, strollers, things that get left behind, that these people need. Foster care kids, I mean, there's so many of them that need just basic stuff.
2: You know, if I'm kind of expanding on that idea, maybe if you want to get adults involved and make more money doing it to give to those same kids.
3: Oh, yeah. I mean, there's ways.
2: Why don't you auction these bags with and
3: yeah.
2: Kind of like, what is it,
3: Storage Wars.
2: Storage Wars?
3: Yeah, you go and you put the bid down, yeah, and there's a kid standing next to the bag. The
2: money goes to the kids?
3: Yeah, and the bag. You can make a donation if you want to. That's how you can help. We're not auctioning anything off, all right?
2: That's just my idea.
3: You can donate items like your socks, your toiletries, personal care items that they need. Foster care kids need that stuff.
2: They might want to vet those luggage items,
3: too. I'm sure I would wonder if they accidentally send oh my God, that one needed to go in the garbage. But nope, it didn't land there. But shout out to TPA for doing that. That's a wonderful thing. We'll take a ride up to the Panhandle in Pensacola last week, where a plane had to make an emergency landing right on I-10, came in screaming right over top of a semi. We got a little bit of the audio from the pilot calling into the air traffic controller, letting him know what's up.
2: Yeah, so we went over the truck and then went under a sign.
3: Yeah, exactly. So I was going to let him say that part.
4: We're completely prop stop moving. We're probably going down on I-10.
5: Roger. It's at your discretion, safest possible spot. We'll get the vehicles out for you.
4: But we are not making the airport. We're going down on I-10.
6: Wow. If I wouldn't have seen that shadow over my truck, as you see in the video, it was a close call from the truck and for that sign. But he landed. He was a good pilot. He was a good instructor. It was a miracle that he landed that thing with no problem.
2: I mean, if you can handle that, then from this point on, when you're flying that plane, you can handle pretty much anything right there.
3: I mean, you always got to be prepared in that situation, but it was a pilot and a learner. I mean, so it was like an instructor and a student, and they learned how to land that thing in the middle of the freaking highway. They landed it, were able to get it off the highway without much of a traffic delay. Nobody got hurt. Now, the plane was a little messed up, but...
2: What tow truck does that? That was like, I mean...
3: Oh, yeah, I have no idea what the cost is to get that going.
2: Glad everybody's okay on that one. That's the third one in a month, by the way.
3: Everybody walked away just fine. Said plane was a little messed up, but they were able to even get it off the highway pretty quickly. So, shout out to whoever got involved to take care of that.
2: If anybody says they saw the debris lunge into the moon last night, they're lying.
3: Yeah, dude, you couldn't really see it. It happened at like 2:30 this morning. NASA had a live stream. They had like the quadrant of the moon is supposed to hit, but it was like the backside. You couldn't really see much.
2: There's already some fake ones on AI ones on Instagram.
6: Yeah, I saw it.
3: Yeah, and it's just a scene from Transformers, Dark Side of the Moon, where you like...
2: It's got a jillion clicks on it already.
3: Yeah, so that just kind of opened the door to just space junk in general, Crash. We started looking at just like pictures and videos of like how much stuff is actually circling planet Earth. It's a lot. There's stuff circling the moon.
2: 34,000 pieces are being tracked constantly. This one hit the moon at 5,000 miles per hour.
3: Yeah.
2: Left a 16-foot crater.
3: Yeah, and they're studying...
2: Supposedly.
3: They're going to be studying the impact and everything once they can get a clear look at it or release the look that they do have at it. I'm sure NASA's already seen everything, but...
2: By the way, fun fact, NASA is going to be live streaming the full solar eclipse coming up on the 12th.
3: Oh, sweet. So I can stare at the sun on a screen?
2: So you can look at the sun on the screen. You don't need to wear any sunglasses on.
3: No, I'll just burn my retinas all the way. It'll be red light, blue light.
2: It's my birthday, too.
3: My eyes will just break. I'm going to have to make one of those that you make like a little, out of a cardboard box or something, like a cereal box.
2: You don't do that now.
3: With the mirror.
2: So August 12th.
3: I'm going to look at the real thing. August 12th, yeah, they're going to be streaming that thing live.
2: Alice in Chains is going to be re-releasing one of my favorite live performances ever of the 90s there. The 30th anniversary of their live MTV Unplugged album is going to be released on album vinyl and CD coming up, and it'll be in September. But that's one of those performances. I think, remember the three big ones? You had Stone Temple Pilots.
3: Yep.
2: You had Nirvana. And then this one were the three biggest ones that just kind of, you know, were immortalized with those people there. I mean, what
3: I got Nutshell on my phone from that album.
2: From that album,
3: I mean, that's one of my favorite. Nutshell is probably one of my favorite Alice in Chains songs, but Down in a Hole, they also put on that amazing renditions. Give it to me.
2: Yeah, September 25th on that one. And ideal sleep temperature.
3: Gotta vary from person to person. Now, when you asked me this initially, I said 69
2: That's
3: degrees because 69 seems to be the most ideal. It's under 70. It's a little bit cool. It's not too not too off the reservation.
2: I would do it colder if someone would let me in the house.
3: I think that might be a gender thing. To say we're pigeonholing it, but. For whatever reason,
2: I'll let you handle that.
3: I like it a little bit more hot. My fiance likes, or I like it a little more cool. She likes it a little more hot.
2: Okay.
3: My parents are the same exact way. You're explaining the same situation. Right. Like, the stats are just there.
2: Well, apparently it's 67 degrees.
3: 67. That's too cold. That's actually insane.
2: I would do 68. 67 is kind of getting a little chilly right there, but
3: anything over 70 and you might be, I might put a 72-hour hold on you.
2: All right. While we're getting while we're getting guesses for the Mistrip, maybe your ideal temperature on the Talk Bag feature of the free iHeartRadio app. Your 98 at 9 is on the way.
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0: about to fire up your 98 at 9. Still throwing one more clue up for the mystery riff. That's your path to Ben Sevenfold tickets at 9:30. Our featured musician is Matas. He's a 13-year-old phenom.
1: Guy is a freaking powerhouse.
0: We've got his link to his socials. Our story is there if you want to check out what else is going on. He's counting down to Avenged Sevenfold, which is the prize we're giving away at 9:30 for the crash test. But he's been playing all Avenged Sevenfold songs.
1: Yeah, he's just trying to get their attention, honestly. And he's going to.
0: Yeah.
1: He's going to. You'll see this kid on the big stage eventually. Just, you know, maybe mark it down that you caught him on the radio first.
0: Okay.
1: And when he's playing the big stage, you can be like, oh, my God.
0: I know that guy. All right, so this is the clue number two to the mystery from earlier. Right? All right, that's the clue.
2: Well, it sounds like Cowboys from Hell, and then Professor X at the very end when he was talking, he went, like old boy does. So, you know, kind of threw it in there.
0: All right, that was a good guess. That's the wrong answer.
1: I actually don't even remember doing that.
0: But I can see why I would have thought that. Keep the guesses coming. You got your third and final clue coming up at 9:05 before your chance at $1,000 in gas cash.
1: There we go.
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1: JoJo Boys, yeah. December on 98 Rock, Tampa Bay's rock station. And we've had a lot of fun with today's mystery riff. We're about to give you the third clue to get you those Avenged Sevenfold tickets coming up at 9:30.
2: Hell yeah.
1: So look out for that. But we can't say enough about Matas. He's 13 years old. This is probably his fourth or fifth contribution to the mystery riff over the past year or so.
2: Yeah, I'm actually, the way you were talking about, he sent us a 9-minute composition of his own music.
1: Yeah.
2: And I have not had the chance to listen to it. I'm very excited to jump in because I want to be one of the ones that follows this kid from the start because he's badass. He's just a badass.
1: So his dad says, this is one of his originals. I know it's long, so take a listen. I was like, 9 minutes? Oh, my gosh. And I listened to it twice, and I'm going to be listening to it again on the way back. But this kid's brilliant, and he, you know, put together this composition. If you follow him, by the way, his link is on the top of our stories. You can check out everything he's doing, including his road to Avenged Sevenfold.
2: Sure.
1: Where he's been playing Avenged Sevenfolds every day for I don't know how many days now.
2: And you might as well just tap in with the band, too. Invasion 66, man.
1: That's the shirt I got on.
2: That's the shirt. Yeah, I tagged him in one of our videos on our socials right now. So just go ahead and click follow.
1: Another one of the students from Bach to Rock. You've heard them before, so.
2: It's a real life cool thing to just witness.
1: All right. That being said, we have a limit. I'm going to go ahead and eliminate one.
2: Okay.
1: We got one for Living Color. Cult of Personality.
2: Cult of Personality has been a hot guest today.
1: We got a million talkbacks for that one. That is not the right answer. All right. So
2: throw it out.
1: Just throw it out.
2: Don't even think about it.
1: What were some of the non-audio clues we gave?
2: We did give a small connection inside our the very first break we did this morning. We were reading some birthdays, and one of the birthday people happened to be connected with this band.
1: Yes.
2: It's a very powerful band from the 80s.
1: I ate dinner with him, with my ex-wife, my first wife.
2: That's right. And you think that the lead singer was...
1: I was flirting with her, absolutely.
2: What do you do?
1: And I was nervous to get up to use the bathroom, because, like, is she going to be here when I get back? Because, I mean, it's like... but he's the one of the guys, 80s rock stars.
2: Yeah.
1: It's like, he can be at the grocery store, and it looks like there's a video going on, and his hair is blowing in the wind.
2: Okay, so he's like got the long,
1: long, flowing, hair.
2: Beautiful hair from the 80s.
1: Yeah. So here's the third clue to the mystery riff, all right? That was a good one.
2: Yeah.
1: And it's an all skate. So that means nothing, but it's an all skate. Here's the clue one more time. All right, we'll take your guesses and let you know whether you're on the right track on the phones and the talkback feature, the free iHeartRadio app. And we got Star Goddess coming up here with the astrological outlook for all 12 signs, followed by your first chance at $1,000 in game.

0: cash.
1: It's Wednesday, August 5th. 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
2: Leo.
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2: Libra.
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2: Scorpio.
1: Partners quite simply refuse to budge.
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1: Just do your job to the best of your ability.
2: Capricorn.
1: Children or lovers make you smile.
2: Aquarius.
1: Dig in your heels over a home matter.
2: Pisces.
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2: Aries.
1: Real estate or property matters need attention.
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1: The moon in your sign heightens your resolve.
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1: Oh, don't say no just cause you can.
2: Cancer.
1: Friends or colleagues, back your play. So that's what's up with the stars. 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

0: 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Thanks for streaming us however you do. Your fancy Bluetooth, your fridge.
1: I love the fridge people.
0: Your Bluetooth shoe,
1: I wish they would tell us how many people listen on their fridges.
0: But keep streaming us, all right? However you want to do it, do it. No, we got the mystery riff going on right now. We got people guessing. What are you thinking on this?
2: Remember the name of the song, but is that Saigon Kick?
0: Love is on the way. I can see it in your eyes. No, it's not, but that's a great song.
2: Yes, it is. All right, thank you. Y'all have a good morning.
0: Here you go. You remember that one?
1: No.
0: Yeah, no, okay. Absolutely. I'll teach you up on that one.
1: Yeah, somebody gonna need to.
0: Between now and the crash test here. 9:30, your chance of those event sevenfold tickets. We roll on. Nirvana, Come As You Are. 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
2: Well, we've eliminated a lot of songs for you guys, so hopefully some of you are calling in with the correct answer for the mystery riff or featured artist, Mattis. And now, if you ever want to be a featured musician for the mystery riff, just get a hold of me.
3: Yeah, you really just have to send us one song. It's you playing Break Stuff by Limp Bizkit, and then we determine if you're ready. Shout out to my girl Megan. I met at practice last night.
2: Yeah.
3: She's a mystery listener, and she loves guessing Limp Bizkit's Break Stuff.
2: All right, so
3: every week.
2: That being said, we just ask you to cover a song on whatever instrument you want to cover, and we can put you on for this and let everybody know what's going on with your musical career or your endeavors, or if it's just a hobby, it doesn't even matter.
3: That's right.
2: All right. That being said, I'm going to pull this down and go play the third and final clue we gave you just a few minutes ago for the Mr. Riff. You're trying to figure out what this song is right here. There you go. And if you got the answer, you get the stuff. Ben Sevenfold, all right?
3: Yeah, they're going two Tuesdays around the 18th. So just under 2 weeks away. At the Amp. We're going to get you there. Both free.
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0: right, 98 Rock, who's this?
1: This is Yvonne.
0: All right, Yvonne. What is the answer to the mystery riff today?
1: Let's see. I'm going to guess White Snake in the Still of the Night.
0: In the Still of the Night! In the cool dark night! I'll let Modest do that. How about that right there? Did he not do a fantastic job? Listen, this is great, man.
1: I've been calling and calling.
0: Well, it paid off for you. Persistence paid off. The first clue we gave everybody at 6:05. We got another one at 7:20. Last one at 9:05. And you're the winner, right?
2: Yeah, you get the bonus one, too, on our stories.
1: I got it. As soon as the first time, as soon as I jumped in my car, and I'm... White.
0: When you hear the song, your hair automatically blows back listening to the song, actually.
1: I mean, I grew up to that music, so, I mean, when your mom has that song on repeat, it kind of just sticks with you, you know?
0: There you go. Congratulations. A
2: couple of quick questions for you, Yvonne. One, do you have big hair?
1: I have very long hair, but it's not very big. I mean, I can make it big, but yeah, I have very long hair.
2: And how many Corvettes have you danced on in your life?
0: It's a Jaguar.
2: Excuse me.
0: Yeah.
2: How many sports cars have you danced on in your life?
1: I did a Tawny Katane maybe a couple times, but...
0: All right, well, enough questions there.
2: Phenomenal. All right, Yvonne, we're sending you to Avenged Sevenfold Good Charlotte. That's at the Amp on the 18th. That's a Tuesday night. Hallelujah. Hell yeah. You're going to hail to the king.
1: Awesome.
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2: All right, Danny lives down in Sarasota. He sent us a movie quote here that makes you think for your daily nugget here on the 5th of August, 2026.
3: See if
2: you can guess this one, all right?
3: All right.
2: Here it goes. Life moves pretty fast. If you don't stop, look around once in a while, you can miss it. Remember that quote?
3: I sure do. That was at the end of Deadpool 1.
2: No.
3: Ryan Reynolds comes out in a robe, and he says, "The movie's over. Go home."
2: You're wrong. Incorrect.
3: That's Ferris Bueller, though.
2: You knew it?
3: Okay. I knew it, but it was, he did a spoof on at the end of Deadpool. But
2: there you go.
3: Ferris Bueller's Day Off. Great movie.
2: That's a good movie. That's a good quote from a movie, Danny. Thank you.
3: Absolutely. They used three of the classic cars in that movie. One of them was hollow to crunch it.
2: Oh, really?
3: They could only afford three.
2: Well, movie trivia and a quote. Life moves pretty fast. If you don't stop, look around. Once in a while, you could miss it. Have you stopped and looked around lately, party people? Take that into your day. That's your daily nugget. Have a great rest of your day.

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Dodgers and the Rays took another one from the Rockies. Another high-scoring affair, 9-7 last night. They'll wrap up that series this afternoon. 3:10 first pitch, and we're going to send Nick Martinez to the mound. Let's finish the sweep. 98 Rock, it's the 98-9.

Ever notice how the deadliest interstate in America is right next to the most magical place on Earth? 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

0: Well, Brock Lesnar announced his retirement yesterday on the Pat McAfee Show. He's 49 years old, and he lost at SummerSlam in Minneapolis over the weekend. And now it's not his first time he's announced his retirement, but I guess it's for real this time. The WWE wished him well and moved his bio on their website over to the alumni section. So Brock Lesnar out. 98 Rock, Tampa Bay's Rock Station.
1: 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Then Coach Gary Payton and the Boston Ball Hogs battle Nasir Core and the Detroit Amps in a must-win game for Boston. 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

0: New Evanescence. 98 Rock, Tampa Bay's Rock Station. Now, I don't have all of the stats in front of me, but it certainly does seem like for the first week of training camp for these NFL teams that so many people have gone down with injuries. And not just tweaks of this or tweaks of that, but like season-ending injuries. The first days of training camp. Is that normal? Maybe they need to figure out that they need to report a little bit earlier and do maybe do some conditioning and make sure that everybody's where they need to be before they go out and start doing these drills and going maybe full speed and tearing ACLs and MCLs and oof, you hate to see it. I mean, you hate to see it during the season too, but like the first day of training camp, not cool. 98 Rock.
1: 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Then Coach Gary Payton and the Boston Ball Hogs battle Nasir Khor and the Detroit Imps in a must-win game for Boston. 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

Ash all day today and for the rest of this week. And that's it. You're down to your last few chances to grab this easy money. So heads up. Another keyword to grab $1,000 coming up in 7 minutes.

0: 98 Rock, Tampa Bay's Rock Station. And going into the trade deadline, the Dodgers were the favorites to not just go to the World Series, but to win the World Series. And the trade deadline was on Monday. So, yeah, their odds have gotten better, obviously, because they got Tarik Skubal in the by the trade deadline. So, Dodgers still favored to win the whole thing, followed by the Yankees, then the Brewers, then the Braves, then the Rays. Then the Cubs, Red Sox are tied at plus 1,500, and then the Phillies. But we're in the mix. You like to see it. 98 Rock, Tampa Bay's Rock Station. The Rays wrapping up a series with the Colorado Rockies today on the road and hoping to complete the sweep.
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Inching closer and closer to the preseason for the Tampa Bay Buccaneers. Can you believe that the preseason for the NFL starts tomorrow with the Hall of Fame game? That's nuts. It's Panthers. It's Cardinals. You're not going to see any starters, probably, but still. That's not the point. And obviously, the Tampa Bay Buccaneers will start their preseason next week. They'll be at the Jets a week from Friday. 98 Rock, Tampa Bay's Rock Station, your home for the Bucs.

So the UFC said that they lost money on the White House event back celebrating America's 250th birthday about a month ago. How much did they lose? Well, we'll talk about it next. 98 Rock, Tampa Bay's Rock Station.

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1: Scattered showers and a couple of thunderstorms today. Partly sunny, high of 90. Tonight, more of the same. Mostly cloudy skies with a low of around 78. Get news, traffic, and weather around the clock when you set News Radio WFLA as a preset on the iHeartRadio app. I'm Pat Largo.
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ESPN is reporting that LIV Golf has secured funding from an outside investor that's going to keep the circuit alive beyond this season. Now, that announcement was made today at Trump National Golf Club in Bedminster, New Jersey, which is the site of this week's tournament, teeing off tomorrow. Didn't identify the investor or how much money is injected, but it looks like they'll survive at least another year. 98.

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Final days of this gas cash, and your next keyword is in two songs, 98 Rock, Tampa Bay's Rock Station. Listen for that keyword coming up in less than 7 minutes. 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

Hillsborough County School Board voted 5-1 yesterday afternoon to roll back previously approved restrictions on leggings that had been greenlit in the code of conduct back in July. So the restrictions had originally allowed students to only wear yoga pants if a sweatshirt or shirt worn with them was long enough to reach mid-thigh. So they decided to roll that back. Okay, 98 Rack, Tampa Bay's Rack Station, Finger 11.

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Russell's career as a Ray, off to a rough start. He was pulled in the fourth inning after giving up 7 earned runs, including 2 home runs. 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

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It's Battling for Big Rig. 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

October 30th, that is when the new album from Nickelback comes out, which I'm super stoked for. Hopefully, fingers crossed with the new album. That means a tour comes around that, right? Usually that's how that happens. It's 98 Rock, it's Battle and Pearl Jam.

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I was looking at SeatGeek prices for night one of Metallica's residency at the Sphere. $6,000. I'm going to have to sell a kidney and plasma if I want to go to one of those shows. At least opening night, that is.

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1: Cigarettes have officially been passed by something else people smoke. 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A new federal survey data shows that more Americans now report regularly using marijuana than smoking cigarettes. 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

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It's 98 Rock. It's battling for Big Rig with Bad Wolves.

bringing a whole new meaning to making it rain. What happened to a girl that was pole dancing? I'll tell you more about Panic at the Disco after that. It's 98 Rock.

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1: 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Thankfully, nobody was hurt, but the apartment was soaked. But hey, on the bright side, she nailed the most expensive ending possible to that routine.
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1: I am so excited for this. Football is back. And sure, the game means absolutely nothing, but hey, at least I'm excited. It's battle, and of course, we got the Hall of Fame game on Thursday night. Carson Beck going to be starting for the Cardinals when they face the Panthers. Most of the starters, of course, you're going to be watching in street clothes. But hey, I don't care. Give me backups, questionable play calling, preseason penalties. I've missed it all. Are you going to be watching the game Thursday night? Hit the talk back, Mike. 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

98 Rock Hits Battle. You see, I see stories like this, and this is what gives us a bad rep, what a steak restaurant is doing in South Florida. I'll tell you more about it next. STP is on now.

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Linkin Park on 98 Rock. What's going on? It's Battle hanging out in for Big Rig. Now, I saw the headline for this, and I already knew that it was somewhere here in Florida. But a steakhouse in Hollywood, Florida, does a little special dinner on the first Monday of every month where guests get to eat a fancy meal completely buck naked. Yeah, the owner says that it's meant to be classy and elegant, which is a bull.

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1: Hey, forget sightseeing. 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And if so, what was it? 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

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What's going on? It is Battling for Big Rig and your chance to win $1,000. Got another opportunity for you to cash in and win that cash. 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
1: Now, parents, I will tell you, you are allowed to be excited that school is starting again. 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
1: What is something completely normal today that would have seemed, you know, kind of weird 10 years ago? 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

Rolling commercial free and another chance to win $1,000. We'll give you that keyword coming up here. We'll do that around 5:10. It's 98 Rock. It's Battle In for Big Rig. Keeping the music rolling with the Chili Peppers.

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It is Battle In for Big Rig. Hey, coming up, I got a question for you, and I'd love for you to be a part of the show. 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

0: 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Go to the iHeartRadio app, hit that talk back mic. What were you beyond excited for, but you left disappointed? Nick, what was that for you, my friend?
1: So I was excited to see the live-action Snow White movie because I really like when they convert things to live-action, and I was really hoping they would do it well, but yeah. They just got so much of the lore wrong, and like a lot of the historical facts were messed up, and so I just couldn't stand it anymore. Yeah.
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1: They say there's no such thing as a dumb question, but these people are really testing that theory out. Hey, it's battle. Somebody asked how they put the mashed potato inside a French fry. Another person wondered how America moved Louisiana all the way over from France. Someone on a boat even asked about what elevation they were at. Oh, boy. What's the dumbest question you've ever heard somebody ask? Hit

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1: Asking you the question on the show today, what show were you beyond excited for but left disappointed? Let's go to Roger. What do you think?
2: Oh, man. Okay. I don't want to name drop, okay, but I saw Jerry Seinfeld.
1: All right.
2: And it just didn't go well. It didn't go the way I would have hoped.
1: Okay.
2: I don't think anyone would have hoped. I was maybe a teenager and ended up leaving early. Jerry Seinfeld. But you didn't hear that from me.
1: Oh, okay. Well, Roger, we didn't hear anything from you. If you want to be a part of the show today, what show were you beyond excited for but left disappointed? And please don't send a message saying this show right here.
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1: Now, imagine you are walking into your Airbnb, one that you've never visited, and then seeing a framed photo of yourself on the wall. That actually happened. Hey, it's Battle. Two sisters staying in San Diego found an old family photo of them playing on the beach about 10 years ago. Now, they have no idea how the picture ended up inside the house, and they said that the discovery sent their minds spiraling. Yeah, you know what? I'd be leaving immediately. I already assumed every Airbnb has hidden cameras. I don't need the house proving it knows who I am.
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Not much time left that you and I get to hang out. So if you want to hear something, just let me know. 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
1: Well, you know how we love our lists here on the show, right? Hey, it's Battle. There's a new list that is ranking the worst television shows of all time, and I've already got a problem with it. Not with this show, because this show was dumb. My Mother, the Car, that took the top spot, followed by The Swan and Caveman. But somehow, the Jerry Springer Show landed at number 4 on the list. Excuse me? Springer gave us nearly 30 years of chair-throwing secret relationships and people finding out their cousin was also their stepdad. That wasn't bad television. That was American history. Jerry! Jerry! Jerry!

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0: I mean, coming off of James Hetfield's 63rd birthday 2 days ago, pretty awesome, man. And I love the fact that they got 24 performances. Maybe they add more in Vegas. This is 98 Rock.
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That does get me all riled up, man. October 19th, we already know. Are you going to go to Breaking Benjamin? Or are you like, hey, Klinger, the hope is that the money I would spend on tickets will go to beer money or a t-shirt since I'm expecting to win from 98 Rock.

I will say somebody is a birthday boy today, and we celebrate birthdays on the Klinger Show. Don't worry, I'm not fishing for a belated birthday greeting July 20th. We'll do it after 3 days' grace on 98 Rock.

0: I do call it a zinger, man. It's almost like if you get hit in the face with a water balloon. Do you guys throw water balloons as adults? For me, not so much. I did purchase a pack on like Amazon for our daughter, who's 20, almost 21 months old. She just discovered balloons. And I'm like, well, a water balloon during the summertime is one of life's simple pleasures for sure. It's 98 Rock. It is Tampa Bay's rock station. There's a song called Testify. I play that for you next. Let's talk about a birthday boy. Mad Dog, Napa Auto Parts. What's up, dude? Talking about $1,000 if you win it tonight.
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5: Scattered storms in the forecast this afternoon. 83, 76 overnight. A little bit of sunshine tomorrow morning. 88 for a high. Could see some rain in the afternoon. Get news, traffic, and weather around the clock when you set News Radio. 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